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1: I got room for one more 30-second vent from a listener. We've opened up the vent lines tonight. You DM me. I'm at McCabe Radio on Instagram. That's how you get on the show. Tell me what you want to vent about, and I will put you on. All right, you got 30 seconds. Vent about what you want. Go.
2: 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They're just the worst.
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2: 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Let's kick it though. Discover some new music. Kicking it off with Sabrina Carpenter, House Tour. 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

She'll be alright. 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
2: Yeah, Madonna, Sabrina Carpenter, Bring Your Love on the new hit list. I'm Angelina. 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

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All right, let's do it. 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
1: 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Hi, it's Rach, and there's another great family movie happening Monday night. 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

0: 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How we doing? It's Rach. 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

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Howie Lemon, it's Rach. And let's kick off your Tuesday with a little Lady Gaga.

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You know, Zara Larsson here is a part of this year's iHeartRadio Music Festival, which is going down in Vegas in September. 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

0: 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Feel good, hit music. How we doing? It's Rach, and we're going to get into those national holidays coming up after Benny Blanco.
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But if you want to listen to mine with Sienna Spyro here, it's called Serving Sriracha. Got me to-

0: 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How we doing? It's Rach. And coming up, we got Sabrina, Tame Impala, Bella Kay, and whoever else you want to hear. 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

Party 107.7. How we doing? It's Rach. And I mean, TBT, even though it's Tuesday, here's a little Adele for you. A little throwback Tuesday action.

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0: 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What's going on? It's Rach. And coming up, we got Justin Bieber, One Republic, a little Eminem for you, and more of your favorites that you can take on the go no matter where you are. 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

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And hopefully you enjoy the rest of your Turn Up Tuesday.

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0: road yesterday trying to beat those storms that hit last night. Thankfully, I got in my driveway like just as the rain started. So I didn't get too wet. I'm Shelly. 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

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Cardi B, BTS, Snoop Dogg, all going to be there as well. 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
1: We have a little bit more detail on Taylor Swift and Travis Kelce's wedding. So they exchanged vows during their Madison Square Garden ceremony, with Kelce appearing very nervous, apparently, but composed, also a little emotional, like I told you yesterday. Swift reportedly teared up when Kelce promised to protect her forever. A guest claimed the NFL star then got much more emotional than the bride. Taylor also walked down the aisle to a string quartet version of her song, Love Story. In other news, Harry Styles just made history at Wembley Stadium. His 12-show residency there just wrapped up, and Guinness World Records has officially named it the longest residency ever by a musician at the iconic venue, beating out Coldplay's previous record of 10 shows. He was only supposed to have 6 shows there, but doubled it due to fan demand. And finally, talk about return on investment. Obsession, a horror film made for $750,000, just crossed the $400 million mark worldwide, making it the highest grossing film ever with a budget under $1 million. It beat out other legendary low-budget hits like Paranormal Activity and The Blair Witch Project. For more, go to party1077.com.
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Harry Styles setting records. If you caught my Showbiz Minute earlier, he did 12 shows at Wembley Stadium and did a residency there. And that's a Guinness World Record for the longest residency ever by a musician at the iconic venue. Yeah, I'll have more details on the 2 o'clock hour in my Showbiz Minute here on Party 107.7. What's going on, Hampton Roads? I'm Shelly. It's The Killers.

0: with their Hate That I Made You Love Me on Party 107.7. Feel Good at Music and Home of the Fred Show in the morning. I'm Shelly. Look, I know you're busy. I know you got stuff to do. You're running around. It's a Tuesday. I know it's busy. Here's the thing. Keep us on your free iHeartRadio app, okay? Doesn't matter what you're doing. We can always be there in your pockets, your purse, wherever. And make sure to have us on because we go commercial-free next for 107 minutes to get you through the lunch hour. And we'll kick things off with Huntrix.
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Patrick's with Golden right there, and we are your golden ticket to win money this summer. All right, starting on Monday, you have a chance to win $1,000 every hour. The top of the hour here on Party 107.7. You just got to listen up for the keyword. So make sure you're listening starting 9 a.m. Monday morning. I'm Shelly. We're officially commercial free right now.

Taylor Swift and Travis Kelce's wedding. Some people are upset that they weren't invited. So now some of the nitty gritty is starting to come out that we're a few days out. It's Taylor on Party 107.7. I'm Shelly.

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The Fred Show is back tomorrow morning. We'll do Game Show Wednesday. Definitely going to beat Paulina and Kiki Karaoke. $1,350 with Showbiz Shelly in the showdown. 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Why Did Somebody Get Ghosted? All tomorrow morning on The Fred Show.

much to Colleen for checking in out in Virginia Beach. We're so happy that you are listening to Party 107.7. I'm Shelly. This is Olivia Rodrigo.

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Shelly here. It's Party 107.7. So more details coming out about the Taylor Swift wedding. Apparently people are complaining they weren't invited. I'd be mad too if I like kind of knew her and 1,000 people went and I didn't. But also they're saying that she might even release it, that they maybe filmed it and are going to release it for Swifties. So I don't know. That's kind of just a rumor right now. But here's Taylor on Party.

Olivia Dean on Party 107.7. I'm Shelly. I hope you didn't get caught out in those crazy storms yesterday that hit Hampton Roads. I mean, we needed the rain, I think, but I was in my car and I made it in the driveway like just as it started to downpour in Chesapeake. So I didn't get too wet, just a little bit. Justin Bieber right now. Daisy

0: Fever Dream on Party 107.7. Feel good at music and home of the Fred Show in the morning. I'm Shelly. No, it is not a dream. Starting on Monday, you have more chances to win $1,000 here at Party starting at 9 a.m. I'm curious. Kathy is out in Portsmouth. Kathy, what would you do if you won that money, huh?
1: I think I'd like to get a new wardrobe and a bunch of expensive champagne.
0: Sure, I like that. Yeah, why not?
2: 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The Fred Show is back tomorrow morning. We'll do Game Show Wednesday. Definitely going to beat Paulina and Kiki Karaoke. $1,350 with Showbiz Shelly in the showdown. If you can beat her in 5 questions and a brand new waiting by the phone. Why did somebody get ghosted? All tomorrow morning on The Fred Show.

I feel like we're going to be talking about her wedding next. That's Lady Gaga on Pretty 107.7. I'm Shelly. This guy, Harry Styles, set a massive record, a Guinness World Record, with his recent residency. If you missed it, I'll tell you more next hour in my Showbiz Minute. All right, that's coming up at 2:40. So we talk entertainment news here on Pretty 107.7. I'm Shelly. And like I said, this is Harry Styles, American Girls.

here. It's Party 107.7. So apparently you can get a mini vinyl of this song. Britney Spears, Toxic. Yeah, add it to your vinyl collection if you have one. Thanks so much for being here, Hampton Roads.

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I'm Shelly. Did you catch the World Cup yesterday? U.S. taking on Belgium. Unfortunately, we lost. My husband was locked in, though, man. And unfortunately, after that loss, he was in a bad mood. That happens. Does your husband or boyfriend get impacted by those things dramatically? Nelly right now, just a dream.

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1: We have a little bit more detail on Taylor Swift and Travis Kelce's wedding. So they exchanged vows during their Madison Square Garden ceremony, with Kelce appearing very nervous, apparently, but composed, also a little emotional, like I told you yesterday. Swift reportedly teared up when Kelce promised to protect her forever. A guest claimed the NFL star then got much more emotional than the bride. Taylor also walked down the aisle to a string quartet version of her song, Love Story. In other news, Harry Styles just made history at Wembley Stadium. His 12-show residency there just wrapped up, and Guinness World Records has officially named it the longest residency ever by a musician at the iconic venue, beating out Coldplay's previous record of 10 shows. He was only supposed to have 6 shows there, but doubled it due to fan demand. And finally, talk about return on investment. Obsession, a horror film made for $750,000, just crossed the $400 million mark worldwide, making it the highest grossing film ever with a budget under $1 million. It beat out other legendary low-budget hits like Paranormal Activity and The Blair Witch Project. 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
1: I hope Milo Ventimiglia is as cute of a dad as Jack Pearson was on This Is Us. He and his wife had another baby. 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
1: If you are anti-cats in your home, that's fine. 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I guess they have so many stray cats. They're willing to pay for your breakfast, for your housing, if you just come and cuddle up with some kittens and take them to vet appointments.
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1: I am EB, or Elizabethany for long, and I have been really enjoying handing out fans to cool off people who are on the streets. 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
1: A couple weeks ago, I asked Miles Smith who I should be rooting for in the World Cup, and he was like, America, obviously, and everyone gave me ish for not saying it was going to be America no matter what, but look at us now, okay? I still need to know who to root for from here.

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1: I love seeing silly, crazy things people build in their backyard. And I just want to be friends with them. But then there are idiots in the news. Gotta tell you about this 79-year-old coming up in...

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1: Did you see the most famous biohacker is sharing that he has an incurable disease? His stomach is eating itself, allegedly. But he says, of course, you know, this all happened before he started biohacking, and it's from when he was eating fast food.

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I'm Elizabeth Bethany, and there's another great family movie happening Monday night if you go to the Great Lawn at the historic Cavalier Hotel at the oceanfront with Party 107.7.

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1: I guess that was maybe true for Ariana Grande because she was not friends with one of her exes. And now they've been seen together a lot. I mean,

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I'm Elizabeth Bethany, and there's another great family movie happening Monday night if you go to the Great Lawn at the historic Cavalier Hotel at the oceanfront with Party 107.7.

What up? I'm Melissa Bethany, but tomorrow morning, the Fred Show is back to get your day started with everything trending across the area. 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
1: There's a new survey about ice cream, and I don't know if I believe it. It's McCabe. 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That can't be real, right? 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
1: In July, everybody becomes 30% happier, according to these researchers. 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
1: McCabe, we're talking in my DMs at McCabe Radio. 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
3: 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The Fred Show is back tomorrow morning. We'll do Game Show Wednesday. 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
8: From the Super Doppler 10 Weather Center at Wavy News 10, we'll see another round of scattered showers and storms throughout this afternoon and evening, even into tonight. Looking at having damaging wind gusts, frequent lightning, and heavy downpours that could dump 1 to 3 inches of rainfall, leading to localized flash flooding. Overnight lows in the mid-70s. Tomorrow, more rounds of scattered showers and storms. High temperatures a bit cooler in the mid-80s. That's your iHeartRadio forecast. I'm meteorologist Christy Stewart.
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